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15: Rumors spreading around in that Texas town. 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
1: 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The Mike G Birthday Bash is coming to Tequila's Discotheque on Sunday, September 6th, and it's going to be huge. 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
2: 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Hey everyone, it's Mike Guerrero. 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It's back Sunday, September 6th at Tequila's Discotheque, 810 Pindale, down in the Lower Valley. If you've been to these past bashes, you know how good they can get and how big it can get. 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Now that's a party. So party and dance with us all day long, and it's absolutely free. But you need a ticket money can't buy. So keep listening to The Fox, because we're going to be giving them out, and we're going to be telling you where we're going to be giving them out, okay? So don't miss out on the best party of the year. 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September 6th at Tequila's Discotheque, 810 Pindale, with 92.3 The Fox. It's going to be a big fiesta.
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I'm Roxy, and I'm doubling down on your favorite music. Every Thursday at 4 p.m., we're hitting the airwaves with the Fox Happy Hour. I'll be playing two songs back-to-back from the same artist all hour long.

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0: Hey, what's up? 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That's what I do. I play plenty of music, and I do a little bit of talking. 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

How you doing out there? 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
2: Good morning, I'm Mike Guerrero, and welcome to Here and Now on 92.3 The Fox. Hope you're having a great Sunday morning. And also, if you'd like to be on our program Here and Now, maybe you have a nonprofit organization, please let me know. 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And please leave all your information and someone will contact you. I will contact you, or Jem and Jay will contact you, and we'll get you in on the show Here and Now. All right. The FBI is back, and they're not here to arrest me this time. So I welcome them with open arms, and because they brought breakfast this morning. So I'd like to welcome Kimberly Carrillo, the spokesperson for FBI El Paso. How are you today, ma'am?
3: I'm well. How are you?
2: It's always good to have you, ma'am. You've been on before, right?
3: Yes, I have.
2: And you brought John Morales, the special agent in charge. Thank you for being here this morning.
4: Thank you for having us.
2: All right. A very important topic that we're going to speak about. We kind of have done this in the past, but I think we're going to go more into detail on sextortion and also financial sextortion. So, John, maybe you can give us what's the definition of sextortion so everyone knows what we're talking about.
4: Great. Thank you again for having us here. So the sextortion that we're talking about is specifically sextortion of minors. And that's what we're addressing today.
2: Okay.
4: And it's the criminal act of using the threat of releasing sexually explicit images or video to coerce the victim into complying with the offender's demands. Now, most of the victims, like I mentioned before, are minors. And especially when we're talking about sextortion, it's males between the ages of 14 and 17, where you have an adult coercing a minor to create and send sexually explicit images or videos.
2: Okay. And then is this something that's on the rise? Is this a rampant thing that's going on nationwide? I'm sure it happens worldwide. There's a lot of predators out there. Is this something that's really on the scene now?
4: Unfortunately, yes, it is. And the FBI is seeing a pretty significant number of cases where criminal offenders are using the threat of releasing sexually explicit images or the videos to coerce their victims. And more often than not, we're talking about minors, and that's how they force them into complying with their demands. And victims should know that there are ways to get help, as embarrassing as it may seem, and even though at the time you're going to feel that you have nowhere to turn to or who to turn to, you do have support, and that includes reporting it to the FBI.
2: Unfortunately, the World Wide Web is a tool used for entertainment, for communication, education, and all that. But, you know, a lot of predators use it to make money with sextortion, with, you know, illegal means here. We're talking kids that have phones, tablets, their computer, messaging apps. All this can take place through these
3: devices.
4: Listen, Mike, I mean, if you look at it, back when we were kids, you and I, we were outside playing games, and the last thing that we imagined was that someday those folks that our parents would warn us about, you know, hey, be careful with this guy, be careful with this person who's might take you, or they might try to kidnap you.
2: Sure.
4: Those dangers are inside your house, and they're coming through your TV, they're coming through your computer, they're coming through your cell phone, your iPad, your laptop. And more often than not, we're seeing a lot of these devices being the babysitters of our kids. And our parents and our adults need to understand that when our kids are exposed to that type of technology, the technology is great and it can do so much good. And there's so much benefit from having it. But it also opens up the world to your kids in ways that a lot of times, most of the times, they're not ready to deal with that. My parents used to always go and check on the windows, and they would check on the doors to keep us safe. But nowadays you have to add our electronic devices. You have to add our social media. You have to add the iPads, the iPhones, all of those devices, because those open up the world to our kids, and not everybody out there is friendly.
2: Yeah, you open the door to predators.
4: Exactly.
2: I guess us as parents, we need to be more vigilant, more aware, open the lines of communication with our kids. A lot of kids don't open that window for us as parents to enter there, because they want their privacy. You know, mom and dad are going to freak out. You know, they just want, I guess, you know, to have their, you know, as a kid, you know, they're not developed yet. They're they don't see the dangers or sense the dangers like we would as adults, I guess. And that's why they probably fall prey to a lot of these predators, right?
3: It is. And unfortunately, even though we may do our part by checking on what they're doing, we have to remember that these individuals that are out there, these bad guys, these bad actors, are purposely manipulating, pretending to be a child themselves to gain the trust of the children. And so it doesn't matter how far in detail you go about making sure they're limited to certain websites. These bad guys are very good at what they do, and there are no rules guiding them as to what they can and cannot do when reaching out to a child, whether it's through a private message, a text message, a chat room. We can put as many limitations as we'd like, but we need to be able to see openly what communication is happening in these platforms that our kids are participating, because it doesn't matter how hard we try, it's all around us. And even we sometimes may fall into those situations. So we have to think maybe 2 to 3 steps ahead of that bad guy to protect the kids and what they're allowed to participate in.
2: So a kid might be thinking they're talking to a kid their age, a peer their age, and it's actually a grown man
3: overseas,
2: yes, and you don't know where this is coming from.
3: Exactly, and it's so easy to have that trust, mm-hmm. right? Because kids don't know any better. They don't have that life experience. And so it's very easy to become trusting of this boy or girl that you're talking to on this platform, because nowadays that's how we make friends. It's through these platforms. SAC Morales has said, we're no longer outside talking to the neighborhood kids, right? It's all through these games, sure. platforms, social media. And it's coming at them very quickly. So it's become second nature to them, as opposed to stop and thinking, this could be a bad person. And
2: preying on these kids.
4: And you know, excuse me, one of the things that we also need to keep in mind, the way it's being done and the technology being used is mm-hmm. new. But this is not new in terms of what these perpetrators are doing. It's like back in the days, you would have adults approaching children in a park, and they'd get run off by the parents. Nowadays, you have those same individuals with the same technology your mm-hmm. children are using in their hands, and they're very good at using it. And that technology allows them to obfuscate and to hide their true self, so that they can approach these children in basically a setting where normally they wouldn't have access to. But now they're coming into your bedroom, they're coming into your living room, they're coming into your house through those screens, which is why it's very important, the communication between parents and their children.
2: I know we have mainly parents listening out there on 92.3 The Fox, but we might have some kids out there listening. Parents, can they give advice to their kids on if they do get approached by a predator for sextortion? What's the first thing they should do? Because I know the predators will often get the trust of these kids, and also, make threats hey, don't go to law enforcement, or this is going to happen.
4: So that's where communication is key, and it's the communication between the parent and the child. Child has to feel safe in being approaching their parent, and they have to also know that they're not alone. This is a type of crime where you will feel very lonely, because you will find yourself isolated very quickly if you don't talk to someone. And that's exactly what the perpetrator, what the victimizer wants. They want you to feel alone. They want you to feel dependent on them, like you have no outlet. You do have an outlet. Talk to your parents. And parents, don't wait till your child comes to talk to you about an incident he's going through. Talk to them about what can happen. Alert them as to the dangers that are out there. and make it something that doesn't have to be uncomfortable. Make it a common occurrence for you to talk. What are you doing? Where are you on? Show me. Learn about the technology as well, which is just as important, because one thing where kids have the advantages, they pick up on technology so much faster than we do.
2: Oh, God, yes, That's very, very true.
4: But it's important for us. It's our responsibility as parents to understand that technology, to know the dangers and the benefits there are, because technology is not bad. It's just the way some of these victimizers are using it in order to hurt our children.
3: And there's definitely resources for parents if they don't know how to begin that conversation with their kids, because I think the younger you start having those uncomfortable conversations with them earlier on, as AC Morales said, it gets better. There is a website, missingkids.org, and it's the National Center for Missing and Exploited Children. And this has a wealth of information for parents and children to find topics, not just sextortion and financial sextortion, but many other topics that can be very helpful and instrumental to developing those conversations and way to protect them. Because nowadays, like as AC Morales said, the internet can be just as good. We just have to know where to find those resources.
2: Okay. When it comes to the victims, and we should know, parents should have that open line of communication where, hey, if anyone ever asked you for your phone number, if anyone ever asks you for a picture, don't trust them. Don't go down that aisle to prevent something like this from happening, right?
3: That is correct. And anything you put on the internet is going to live on forever.
2: Yes.
3: So we have to be very mindful. It's important to understand that there are resources to assist with that, because there are plenty of moments that as adults, I think back, at least myself, I think back and am very thankful that the internet did not exist in the way it does now, because I made many mistakes, and I'm glad there is only a Polaroid prior to mistake that exists. But now we have to, again, 2-3 steps ahead, especially for our children, because this is their future that we're now thinking about.
2: Okay.
4: Go ahead. And something that's important is communication is the most important part. We have to educate our children on the care they need to take and how careful they need to be with their bodies and also with what they share. Because it doesn't mean that necessarily the victimizer or the perpetrator is going to come directly at you. Give you an example. I'm a young teenager and I have a girlfriend, and we're talking and we're exchanging pictures back and forth on social media. And as things may happen, those pictures may get a little racy. They may get a little explicit. Now, fast forward, I might not have my software up to date. I might not have my protections up to date on my phone, tablet, laptop, whatever I'm using. And now my information gets compromised. I get hacked. And through that venue, they are able to extract this information. They find the photos and the pictures. And now they're not going to go after me. I'm the guy. They're going to go after my girlfriend or his friend who sent them these pictures. So he unwittingly was able to take that photo that was being exchanged between them, and now it's going to be used against his friend or girlfriend or whatever
3: family
4: the
3: member.
4: Relationship may be, and use it against her. So it doesn't necessarily mean that you put that picture up for the victim to be used. They can get it from other people. But that's why it's so important for parents to talk to the kids and let them know the importance of safeguarding your body, safeguarding your images, your reputation, because that, it's not going to just impact you right now. It'll have a future impact as well.
2: Yeah. The privacy is not there because those hackers are good. I mean, I got hacked through one of the services, Instagram, and it was impossible to get it. These people do this for a living, and it was hard to, every time I would try to change my password, he would get on and copy it, you know? So yeah, these people are very savvy and know what they're doing. So you're tackling a big animal. Now, sextortion has a lot to do with blackmail. There's also financial sextortion where they want money so these pictures don't get revealed to either the public or to their girlfriend, these younger teenagers, you know? So financial sextortion is also being and also a big issue as well, right?
4: Absolutely. And it's on the rise, just as the we discussed earlier. So to give you an example, between October 21st and March 2023,

0: about violating their privacy. It's about keeping them safe.
1: Yeah. Very good point that you brought out. I know it's an ongoing problem issue and a concerning issue around the country, but here in El Paso, are you seeing more reports here in the El Paso area on these issues with sextortion and financial sextortion?
0: I would tell you sextortion and financial sextortion is on the rise here in El Paso and everywhere in the United States and all over the world. It's just getting easier and easier to carry out and hide yourself in order to carry it out. And right now, our entire world has been digitized. And people are working from home now. So there's more venues and more opportunities than ever for the bad guys, for the criminals, to get in there, steal your information, and make you a victim.
1: When does the FBI typically learn about a child's being groomed for a predatory adult?
2: Unfortunately, it's not till it's an issue that's already grown. Mm-hmm. And so unfortunately, even though our numbers have been on the rise, it is underreported. And a lot of individuals, whether it be the parents, because they're embarrassed that they didn't have that foresight to see those changes in behavior, the lack of communication, whatever reasons may be happening within that home, parents may sometimes not reach out because of that fear of being judged. We are not here to judge, we are here to help. And unfortunately, children sometimes don't approach the parents until something significant happens, whether it's they're caught taking money from their parents to financially pay for this threat that is coming at them on a daily basis, perhaps, because it's not something they can just turn off, right? They can try blocking the number, but these individuals, as you said, they're smart. They'll figure out another way to contact you, and they have unlimited resources and no rules to threaten and contact the child. And so even though it is a highly increasing manner, it is still underreported.
1: Oh, of course. And then, like I said, the threat is there. Make sure you don't let law enforcement know, or I'm going to reveal these pictures, images, videos, all that kind of stuff. So there's a lot of people that feel intimidated and they can't go to law enforcement. They can't go call the FBI. But still, Ms. Carrillo, you mentioned that in some of these cases, you don't know, even when they receive their money or their ransom or whatever, that you don't know if they're still going to show off these images, right?
2: That is correct. And you may do everything you can. I mean, these children, granted, may get a larger allowance than I did growing up, but it's still not going to be enough to sustain those threats at bay. And for all you know, that individual has posted that information already, unbeknownst to you because you're not on those platforms. Mm-hmm. Or in some situations, you may never have provided that individual with an image of yourself in an explicit manner, but that individual will manipulate you to believe that they do have an image of you in a manner that can be uncomfortable, because at the end of the day, we are constantly talking to our kids about being careful what we post, who we share it with, what we do. And then all of a sudden, this individual comes out and says, I have an image of you. And you're thinking, how? Explain to me. I've been very careful. And now that's a way that they constantly manipulate you to follow through on gaining, whether it's financial sextortion or sending actual images of yourself.
0: Okay. Well, and now the other thing that's, let's just say, upping the odds that we have are these criminals. A lot of them are very smart and are very good and adept at using software. And it's very easy to take I think nowadays it's more easy, it's easier than ever, to take an image that is completely innocent of someone, and turn it into something it's not, and then use that image against you. And you might look at it and say, but that's not me. But that's not what the image says.
1: They can crop, they can add, oh my God,
0: crop, add, or just create. They can actually create original images based off of one picture that they take off of either your phone, your laptop, your iPad, wherever it is that you have that image stored, or from whoever you sent that image to.
1: Okay. First step, these victims, parents should take, even though the threat is there, don't go to law enforcement. What's your advice to these parents, to the victims?
0: I'm just going to repeat the same thing. The first step is talk to your children. Okay. Talk to them about the dangers.

0: of the internet, make it clear that they are not at fault. It's mm-hmm. not their fault. They're not to blame if they're being victimized by a predator. And also, have them understand that these predators are just as smart and adept at using the software mm-hmm. and the programming that we have and the tools that they have, that they're using on a day-to-day. Also, the children need to open up to someone. It's the only way that we're going to be able to make the victimization mm-hmm. to stop. So normally it should be a parent or a teacher or a caregiver, but it can be law enforcement as well. So as parents, we also have to understand the embarrassment and how these children are feeling right now. Mm-hmm. When you think about it, they've been violated in their most personal manner, and it's traumatizing.
1: Absolutely.
0: Because you're going to, the victimizer will seek to make you feel like you have no venue and no one to turn to. You do. Talk to your parents before you do anything else and let them know what's happening so they can help you. And then parents, you do have multiple venues where you can reach and try to get help for your kids.
2: Absolutely, and definitely we recommend that if the parents aren't already monitoring what their kids are doing, and I'm not saying constantly 24/7 being there while they're on their phone, but definitely take note of what different platforms, what applications they're downloading, what videos they may be watching. If there is an immediate threat and your child is threatening to hurt themselves because of whatever the situation is, call 911. Call the local authorities immediately, because that needs to be handled first. And then you can call law enforcement in addition to talk about what may have transpired prior to this event for your child. And it's important to know that if you can, take screenshots of everything you find on their phone. Keep records of when the communication started, what platforms they were utilizing. And as Mr. Morales was saying here, once you start talking with your kids, they're going to share this information with other children. And at the end of the day, they're going to be a force multiplier amongst their own friends to help make them aware, if mm-hmm. their parents aren't having that conversation with them, about the scary world that lives at the palm of their hands and on the tablets and on the phones and on those platforms. So take screenshots, don't delete anything, keep track of where it is that you've sent a gift card to. That information is all very vital to the investigation at whatever level it does carry out on. And again, that missingkids.org is a wonderful resource.
1: Okay.
2: FBI.gov/sextortion is another place that we also provide information. We have a great partnership with NCMEC, which is the National Center for Missing and Exploited Children. And again, preserving all of that information is going to help not just protect your child, but other children that may not necessarily have an adult who could advocate for them.
1: So these, and just go ahead.
0: Something that's really important that mm-hmm. our children know and their parents know is that the FBI doesn't consider it a crime for a child to send sexually explicit images to someone if they are being enticed or coerced to do so. So the reason I want to reiterate that is because we don't need our victims feeling afraid to report that they are being sexually exploited.
1: And that's something that these predators could use as a blackmail. And that's why that might hinder people going to law enforcement for help.
0: Yes, definitely. Mm-hmm.
1: But you're saying go to law enforcement anyway.
0: Absolutely. And then the other thing is, do not produce any additional images.
1: Okay.
0: Once you realize you've been victimized, what's going on, do not produce any more images. They're going to threaten you. They're going to make you feel that you have to, that you have no way out. But that's key. Do not continue producing and feeding them.
1: And it's good to know that you have a great communication and a great partnership with the local law enforcement. So that really
0: Absolutely.
1: Helps.
0: Absolutely.
1: We'll contact
0: hand.
1: You. Okay. Are these sextortion cases typically prosecuted at the local or federal level?
2: It would all vary depending mm-hmm. on what the situation is. We will work hand in hand with the local authorities. If we have come across information that may be within another area of responsibility, whether it be in New Mexico, whether it be Arizona, California, New York, we will work hand in hand with our partners, state and local, federal, to find the best way to prosecute these bad actors. And in some cases, these individuals are overseas. And so we definitely utilize the resources that the FBI has to help find those individuals and get justice for those young victims that are involved.
1: I'm sure it's tough to find these predators. I'm sure it's they're very savvy. They hide under aliases. But has there been success rate with the FBI combating to get these sexual predators, these exploitation artists? Have you found these? Or what does the FBI do to combat against the predators?
0: So we definitely have had successes doing that. Unfortunately, it's never enough. But one of the important things, I think one of the most important things, that as we uncover these and we're able to find them and identify them, is learning what their tools and tricks are, and then educating our partners as well. And I think that those partnerships are key in it, in that in our case, like Kim was mentioning, we'll work with our locals, but we'll also work with our federal local. When I say local, I mean like here in El Paso,
1: yes,
0: our other federal partners, but then we also work with our partners overseas. And we do it in multiple different ways. We provide information, we provide training, we provide them with stats based on what we're seeing, but at the same time, we're learning from them. So it's that communication between countries and between law enforcement entities from all over the world that's allowing us to have an impact. But it's never enough.
1: It takes a village. It takes the world to get these predators. In our earlier interview, we had a short interview, you and I, where you talked about how quick these predators, how quick these victims, how they can fall. You gave a little timeline on how quick this can actually happen.
0: Right. So, yes, you're right. And it's scary to know that this can evolve so quickly. So to give you an example, And these are real times. Mm-hmm. At 8:07 p.m., an offender makes initial contact with the minor, reaches out to them, and on whatever platform, you can pick one. At 10:07 p.m., the minor's already been coerced and enticed to share sexually explicit imagery with this individual that reached out to them. By 10:23 p.m. of that same day, the offender sends a message blackmailing and threatening this minor that he's going to release the imagery unless the minor pays money. And that money is paid throughout any number of platforms that there are. By 12:23 a.m. of the next day, the minor is expressing suicidal ideation and stops the messaging. And that's where you can imagine the stress, the fear, the embarrassment that child is feeling, emotions which is probably not very well equipped to deal with.
1: Sure.
0: And no one to talk to or no one to go to for help. At 11:47 a.m. of the next day, the offender, not hearing from the child because they stopped messaging, writes the minor's girlfriend and shares the images of her boyfriend. And he asks if she knows him. 12:02 p.m., the girlfriend responds that this is her boyfriend and asks when the picture was taken. 12:03 p.m., the offender says he will ruin the boyfriend's life with these pictures. And at 12:03 p.m., the girlfriend responds that her boyfriend took his life the night before.
1: So just like that.
0: Just like
1: that.
0: Real quick.
1: We're going to wrap it up, but where can people seek more information? Give us the website again.
2: Missingkids.org.
1: Okay.
2: And that is going to be where you can find all the information to have conversations that are uncomfortable with your kids and resources to help once you've passed that. FBI.gov/sextortion. And if an individual is unaware or they're not ready, they can always go to any of our social media platforms. We are on Instagram, we are on Facebook, and we are on X. They can find lots of information if they feel they need to talk to somebody. Again, if there is somebody that is in immediate danger, call 911. But they can definitely call 915-832-5000 and they can speak to an agent. If there are questions, thoughts, an incident that just doesn't sit right with them that they'd like to report, provide as much information as possible. And if nothing else, you can call 1-800-CALL-FBI from anywhere in the United States, outside the country, if and when you have something that may be necessary to discuss.
1: Thank you very much for this vital information and being with us on Here and Now. Hope you're having a great Sunday morning. And also, if you'd like to be on our program Here and Now, maybe you have a nonprofit organization, please let me know. You can send me an email with your information and I'll get back to you at mikeg923@yahoo.com, or you can call our office at 915-581-1126. And please leave all your information and someone will contact you. I will contact you, or Jem and Jay will contact you, and we'll get you in on the show Here and Now. All right. The FBI is back and they're not here to arrest me this time. So I welcome them with open arms, and because they brought breakfast this morning. So I'd like to welcome Kimberly Carrillo, the spokesperson for FBI El Paso. How are you today, ma'am?
2: I'm well. How are you?
1: It's always good to have you, ma'am. You've been on before, right?
2: Yes, I have.
1: And you brought John Morales, the special agent in charge. Thank you for being here this morning.
0: Thank you for having us.
1: All right. A very important topic that we're going to speak about. We kind of have done this in the past, but I think we're going to go more into detail on sextortion and also financial sextortion. So, John, maybe you can give us what's the definition of sextortion so everyone knows what we're talking about.
0: Great. Thank you again for having us here. So the sextortion that we're talking about is specifically sextortion of minors. And that's what we're addressing today.
1: Okay.
0: And it's the criminal act of using the threat of releasing sexually explicit images or video to coerce the victim into complying with the offender's demands. And most of the victims, like I mentioned before, are minors. And especially when we're talking about sextortion, it's males between the ages of 14 and 17, where you have an adult coercing a minor to create and send sexually explicit images or videos.
1: Okay. And then is this something that's on the rise? Is this a rampant thing that's going on nationwide? I'm sure it happens worldwide. There's a lot of predators out there. Is this something that's really on the scene now?
0: Unfortunately, yes, it is. And the FBI is seeing a pretty significant number of cases where criminal offenders are using the threat of releasing sexually explicit images or the videos to coerce their victims. And more often than not, we're talking about minors, and that's how they force them into complying with their demands. And victims should know that there are ways to get help, as embarrassing as it may seem. Mm-hmm. And even though at the time you're going to feel that you have nowhere to turn to or who to turn to, you do have support, and that includes reporting it to the FBI.
1: Unfortunately, the World Wide Web is a tool used for entertainment, for communication, education, and all that. But, you know, a lot of predators use it to make money with sextortion, with, you know, illegal means here. We're talking kids that have phones, tablets, their computer, messaging apps. All this can take place through these
2: devices.
0: Listen, Mike, I mean, if you look at it, back when we were kids, you and I, mm-hmm. we were outside playing games, and the last thing that we imagined was that someday those folks that our parents would warn us about, you know, hey, be careful with this guy, be careful with this person who's might take you, or they might try to kidnap you.
1: Sure.
0: Those dangers are inside your house, and they're coming through your TV, they're coming through your computer, they're coming through your cell phone, your iPad, your laptop. And more often than not, we're seeing a lot of these devices being the babysitters of our kids. And our parents and our adults need to understand that when our kids are exposed to that type of technology, the technology is great and it can do so much good. And there's so much benefit from having it. But it also opens up the world to your kids in ways that a lot of times, most of the times, they're not ready to deal with that. My parents used to always go and check on the windows, and they would check on the doors to keep us safe. But nowadays you have to add our electronic devices, you have to add our social media, you have to add the iPads, the iPhones, all of those devices, because those open up the world to our kids, and not everybody out there is friendly.
1: Yeah, you open the door to predators.
0: Exactly.
1: I guess us as parents, we need to be more vigilant, more aware, open the lines of communication with our kids. A lot of kids don't open that window for us as parents to enter there, because they want their privacy. You know, mom and dad are going to freak out. You know, they just want, I guess, you know, to have their, you know, as a kid, you know, they're not developed yet. They they don't see the dangers or sense the dangers like we would as adults, I guess. And that's why they probably fall prey to a lot of these predators, right?
2: It is. And unfortunately, even though we may do our part by checking on what they're doing, we have to remember that these individuals that are out there, these bad guys, these bad actors, are purposely manipulating, pretending to be a child themselves to gain the trust of the children. And so it doesn't matter how far in detail you go about making sure they're limited to certain websites, these bad guys are very good at what they do, and there are no rules guiding them as to what they can and cannot do when reaching out to a child, whether it's through a private message, a text message, a chat room. We can put as many limitations as we'd like, but we need to be able to see openly what communication is happening in these platforms that our kids are participating, because it doesn't matter how hard we try, it's all around us. And even we sometimes may fall into those situations. So we have to think maybe 2 to 3 steps ahead of that bad guy to protect the kids and what they're allowed to participate in.
1: So a kid might be thinking they're talking to a kid their age, a peer their age, and it's actually a grown man
2: overseas,
1: yes, and you don't know where this is coming from.
2: Exactly, and it's so easy to have that trust, mm-hmm. right? Because kids don't know any better. They don't have that life experience, and so it's very easy to become trusting of this boy or girl that you're talking to on this platform, because nowadays that's how we make friends. It's through these platforms. SAC Morales has said, we're no longer outside talking to the neighborhood kids, right? It's all through these games, sure. platforms, social media, and it's coming at them very quickly. So it's become second nature to them, as opposed to stop and thinking this could be a bad person. And
1: preying on these kids.
0: And you know, excuse me. One of the things that we also need to keep in mind, the way it's being done and the technology being used is mm-hmm. new. But this is not new in terms of what these perpetrators are doing. It's like back in the days, you would have adults approaching children in a park, and they'd get run off by the parents. Nowadays, you have those same individuals with the same technology your mm-hmm. children are using in their hands, and they're very good at using it. And that technology allows them to obfuscate and to hide their true self so that they can approach these children in basically a setting where normally they wouldn't have access to. But now they're coming into your bedroom, they're coming into your living room, they're coming into your house through those screens, which is why it's very important, the communication between parents and their children.
1: I know we have mainly parents listening out there on 92.3 The Fox, but we might have some kids out there listening. Parents, can they give advice to their kids on if they do get approached by a predator for sextortion, what's the first thing they should do? Because I know the predators will often get the trust of these kids, and also, make threats hey, don't go to law enforcement, or this is going to happen.
0: So that's where communication is key. And it's the communication between the parent and the child. Child has to feel safe in approaching their parent. And they have to also know that they're not alone. This is a type of crime where you will feel very lonely, because you will find yourself isolated very quickly if you don't talk to someone. And that's exactly what the perpetrator, what the victimizer wants. They want you to feel alone. They want you to feel dependent on them, like you have no outlet. You do have an outlet. Talk to your parents. And parents, don't wait till your child comes to talk to you about an incident he's going through. Talk to them about what can happen. Alert them as to the dangers that are out there. And make it something that doesn't have to be uncomfortable. Make it a common occurrence for you to talk. What are you doing? Where are you on? Show me. Learn about the technology as well, which is just as important, because one thing where kids have the advantages, they pick up on technology so much faster than we do.
1: Oh, God, yes, uh-huh. That's very, very true.
0: But it's important for us. It's our responsibility as parents to understand that technology, to know the dangers and the benefits there are, because technology is not bad. It's just the way some of these victimizers are using it in order to hurt our children.
2: And there's definitely resources for parents if they don't know how to begin that conversation with their kids, because I think the younger you start having those uncomfortable conversations with them earlier on, as Ceci Morales said, it gets better. There is a website, missingkids.org, and it's the National Center for Missing and Exploited Children. And this has a wealth of information for parents and children to find topics, not just sextortion and financial sextortion, but many other topics that can be very helpful and instrumental to developing those conversations and way to protect them. Because nowadays, like as Ceci Morales said, the internet can be just as good. We just have to know where to find those resources.
1: Okay. When it comes to the victims and we should know, parents should have that open line of communication where, hey, if anyone ever asked you for your phone number, if anyone ever asks you for a picture, don't trust them. Don't go down that aisle to prevent something like this from happening, right?
2: That is correct. Mm-hmm. And anything you put on the internet is going to live on forever.
1: Yes.
2: So we have to be very mindful. It's important to understand that there are resources to assist with that, because there are plenty of moments that as adults, I think back, at least myself, I think back and am very thankful that the internet did not exist in the way it does now, because I made many mistakes, and I'm glad there is only a Polaroid prior to mistake that exists. But now we have to, again, 2-3 steps ahead, especially for our children, because this is their future that we're now thinking about.
1: Okay.
0: Go ahead. And something that's important is communication is the most important part. We have to educate our children on the care they need to take and how careful they need to be with their bodies and also with what they share. Because it doesn't mean that necessarily the victimizer or the perpetrator is going to come directly at you. Give you an example. I'm a young teenager and I have a girlfriend, and we're talking and we're exchanging pictures back and forth on social media. And as things may happen, those pictures may get a little racy. They may get a little explicit. Now, fast forward, I might not have my software up to date. I might not have my protections up to date on my phone, tablet, laptop, whatever I'm using. And now my information gets compromised. I get hacked. And through that venue, they are able to extract this information. They find the photos and the pictures. And now they're not going to go after me. I'm the guy. They're going to go after my girlfriend or his friend who sent them these pictures. So he unwittingly was able to take that photo that was being exchanged between them, and now it's going to be used against his friend or girlfriend or whatever
2: family
0: the
2: member.
0: Relationship may be, and use it against her. So it doesn't necessarily mean that you put that picture up for the victim to be used. They can get it from other people. But that's why it's so important for parents to talk to the kids and let them know the importance of safeguarding your body, safeguarding your images, your reputation, because that, it's not going to just impact you right now. It'll have a future impact as well.
1: Yeah. The privacy is not there because those hackers are good. I mean, I got hacked through one of the services, Instagram, and it was impossible to get it. These people do this for a living, and it was hard to, every time I would try to change my password, he would get on and copy it, you know? So yeah, these people are very savvy and know what they're doing. So you're tackling a big animal. Now, sextortion has a lot to do with blackmail. There's also financial sextortion where they want money so these pictures don't get revealed to either the public or to their girlfriend, these younger teenagers, you know? So financial sextortion is also being and also a big issue as well, right?
0: Absolutely. And it's on the rise, just as the we discussed earlier. So to give you an example, between October 21st and March 2023, we're talking about the FBI having received more than 5,800 reports of sextortion for financial reasons, and more than 6,100 minors were victimized domestically and abroad. And of these 6,100 minors, 14 died by suicide as a result of the sextortion for economic reasons during this period. In total, the FBI is aware of more than 20 deaths of minors by suicide as a result of sextortion for economic reasons. And it's something that parents and teachers, but I always say parents first because they're the first line of defense in our child's well-being. They're the ones at home. They're the ones they look up to. And it's up to them to create an environment where a child will feel comfortable coming to talk to you if he is a victim of it. And if they're not talking about it, well, then you're a parent, you need to probe, ask the questions, look into their social media, understand the accounts, know the passwords, know how to get into their phone, into their tablet, into their laptop. It's your responsibility. And a lot of times we talk about, oh, I don't want to violate my child's privacy, etc. But this is not about violating their privacy. It's about keeping them safe.
1: Yeah. Very good point that you brought out. I know it's an ongoing problem issue and a concerning issue around the country, but here in El Paso, are you seeing more reports here in the El Paso area on these issues with sextortion and financial sextortion?
0: I would tell you sextortion and financial sextortion is on the rise here in El Paso and everywhere in the United States and all over the world. It's just getting easier and easier to carry out and hide yourself in order to carry it out. And right now, our entire world has been digitized. And people are working from home now. So there's more venues and more opportunities than ever for the bad guys, for the criminals, to get in there, steal your information, and make you a victim.
1: When does the FBI typically learn about a child's being groomed for a predatory adult?
2: Unfortunately, it's not till it's an issue that's already grown. Mm-hmm. And so unfortunately, even though our numbers have been on the rise, it is underreported. And a lot of individuals, whether it be the parents, because they're embarrassed that they didn't have that foresight to see those changes in behavior, the lack of communication, whatever reasons may be happening within that home, parents may sometimes not reach out because of that fear of being judged. We are not here to judge, we are here to help. And unfortunately, children sometimes don't approach the parents until something significant happens, whether it's they're caught taking money from their parents to financially pay for this threat that is coming at them on a daily basis, perhaps, because it's not something they can just turn off, right? They can try blocking the number, but these individuals, as you said, they're smart. They'll figure out another way to contact you, and they have unlimited resources and no rules to threaten and contact the child. And so even though it is a highly increasing manner, it is still underreported.
1: Oh, of course. And then, like I said, the threat is there. Make sure you don't let law enforcement know, or I'm going to reveal these pictures, images, videos, all that kind of stuff. So there's a lot of people that feel intimidated and they can't go to law enforcement. They can't go call the FBI. But still, Ms. Carrillo, you mentioned that in some of these cases, you don't know, even when they receive their money or their ransom or whatever, that you don't know if they're still going to show off these images, right?
2: That is correct. And you may do everything you can. I mean, these children, granted, may get a larger allowance than I did growing up, but it's still not going to be enough to sustain those threats at bay. And for all you know, that individual has posted that information already, unbeknownst to you, because you're not on those platforms. Mm-hmm. Or in some situations, you may never have provided that individual with an image of yourself in an explicit manner, but that individual will manipulate you to believe that they do have an image of you in a manner that can be uncomfortable, because at the end of the day, we are constantly talking to our kids about being careful what we post, who we share it with, what we do. And then all of a sudden, this individual comes out and says, I have an image of you. And you're thinking, how? Explain to me. I've been very careful. And now that's a way that they constantly manipulate you to follow through on gaining, whether it's financial sextortion or sending actual images of yourself.
0: Okay. Well, and now the other thing that's, let's just say, upping the odds that we have are these criminals. A lot of them are very smart and are very good and adept at using software. And it's very easy to take I think nowadays it's more easy, it's easier than ever to take an image that is completely innocent of someone, excuse me, and turn it into something it's not, and then use that image against you. And you might look at it and say, but that's not me. But that's not what the image says.
1: They can crop, they can add, oh my God,
0: crop, add, or just create. They can actually create original images based off of one picture that they take off of either your phone, your laptop, your iPad, wherever it is that you have that image stored, or from whoever you sent that image to.
1: Okay. First step, these victims, parents should take, even though the threat is there, don't go to law enforcement. What's your advice to these parents, to the victims?
0: I'm just going to repeat the same thing. The first mm-hmm. step is talk to your children. Okay. Talk to them about the dangers of the internet. Make it clear that they are not at fault. It's mm-hmm. not their fault. They're not to blame if they're being victimized by a predator. And also, have them understand that these predators are just as smart and adept at using the software mm-hmm. and the programming that we have and the tools that they have, that they're using on a day-to-day. Also, the children need to open up to someone. It's the only way that we're going to be able to make the victimization mm-hmm. to stop. So normally it should be a parent or a teacher or a caregiver, but it can be law enforcement as well. So as parents, we also have to understand the embarrassment and how these children are feeling right now. Mm-hmm. When you think about it, they've been violated in their most personal manner, and it's traumatizing.
1: Absolutely.
0: Because you're going to, the victimizer will seek to make you feel like you have no venue and no one to turn to. You do. Talk to your parents before you do anything else and let them know what's happening so they can help you. And then parents, you do have multiple venues where you can reach and try to get help for your kids.
2: Absolutely, and definitely we recommend that if the parents aren't already monitoring what their kids are doing, and I'm not saying constantly 24/7 being there while they're on their phone, but definitely take note of what different platforms, what applications they're downloading, what videos they may be watching. If there is an immediate threat and your child is threatening to hurt themselves because of whatever the situation is, call 911. Call the local authorities immediately, because that needs to be handled first. And then you can call law enforcement in addition to talk about what may have transpired prior to this event for your child. And it's important to know that if you can, take screenshots of everything you find on their phone. Keep records of when the communication started, what platforms they were utilizing. And as Mr. Morales was saying here, once you start talking with your kids, they're going to share this information with other children. And at the end of the day, they're going to be a force multiplier amongst their own friends to help make them aware, if mm-hmm. their parents aren't having that conversation with them, about the scary world that lives at the palm of their hands and on the tablets and on the phones and on those platforms. So take screenshots. Don't delete anything. Keep track of where it is that you've sent a gift card to. That information is all very vital to the investigation at whatever level it does carry out on. And again, that missingkids.org is a wonderful resource.
1: Okay.
2: FBI.gov/sextortion is another place that we also provide information. We have a great partnership with NCMEC, which is the National Center for Missing and Exploited Children. And again, preserving all of that information is going to help not just protect your child, but other children that may not necessarily have an adult who can advocate for them.
1: So, go ahead.
0: Something that's really important that mm-hmm. our children know and their parents know is that the FBI doesn't consider it a crime for a child to send sexually explicit images to someone if they are being enticed or coerced to do so. So the reason I want to reiterate that is because we don't need our victims feeling afraid to report that they are being sexually exploited.
1: And that's something that these predators could use as a blackmail. And that's why that might hinder people going to law enforcement for help.
0: Yes, definitely. Mm-hmm.
1: But you're saying go to law enforcement anyway.
0: Absolutely. And then the other thing is, do not produce any additional images.
1: Okay.
0: Once you realize you've been victimized, what's going on, do not produce any more images. They're going to threaten you. They're going to make you feel that you have to, that you have no way out. But that's key. Do not continue producing and feeding them.
1: And it's good to know that you have a great communication and a great partnership with the local law enforcement. So that really
0: Absolutely.
1: Helps them
0: work
1: contact
0: hand in hand.
1: You. Okay. Are these sextortion cases typically prosecuted at the local or federal level?
2: It would all vary depending mm-hmm. on what the situation is. We will work hand in hand with the local authorities. If we have come across information that maybe within another area of responsibility, whether it be in New Mexico, whether it be Arizona, California, New York, we will work hand in hand with our partners, state and local, federal, to find the best way to prosecute these bad actors. And in some cases, these individuals are overseas. And so we definitely utilize the resources that the FBI has to help find those individuals and get justice for those young victims that are involved.
1: I'm sure it's tough to find these predators. I'm sure it's they're very savvy. They hide under aliases. But has there been success rate with the FBI combating to get these sexual predators, these exploitation artists? Have you found these? What does the FBI do to combat against the predators?
0: So we definitely have had successes doing that. Unfortunately, it's never enough. But one of the important things, I think one of the most important things, that as we uncover these and we're able to find them and identify them, is learning what their tools and tricks are, and then educating our partners as well. And I think that those partnerships are key in it, in that in our case, like Kim was mentioning, we'll work with our locals, but we'll also work with our federal local. When I say local, I mean like here in El Paso,
1: yes, uh-huh.
0: Our other federal partners, but then we also work with our partners overseas. And we do it in multiple different ways. We provide information. We provide training. We provide them with stats based on what we're seeing. But at the same time, we're learning from them. So it's that communication between countries and between law enforcement entities from all over the world that's allowing us to have an impact. But it's never enough.
1: It takes a village. It takes the world to get these predators. In our earlier interview, we had a short interview, you and I, where you talked about how quick these predators, how quick these victims, how they can fall. You gave a little timeline on how quick this can actually happen.
0: Right, right. So, yes, you're right. And it's scary to know that this can evolve so quickly. So to give you an example, And these are real times. Mm-hmm. At 8:07 p.m., an offender makes initial contact with the minor, reaches out to them, and on whatever platform, you can pick one. At 10:07 p.m., the minor's already been coerced and enticed to share sexually explicit imagery with this individual that reached out to them. By 10:23 p.m. of that same day, the offender sends a message blackmailing and threatening this minor that he's going to release the imagery unless the minor pays money. And that money is paid throughout any number of platforms that there are. By 12:23 a.m. of the next day, the minor is expressing suicidal ideation and stops the messaging. And that's where you can imagine the stress, the fear, the embarrassment that child is feeling, emotions which is probably not very well equipped to deal with.
1: Sure.
0: And no one to talk to or no one to go to for help. At 11:47 a.m. of the next day, the offender, not hearing from the child because they stopped messaging, writes the minor's girlfriend and shares the images of her boyfriend. And he asks if she knows him. 12:02 p.m., the girlfriend responds that this is her boyfriend and asks when the picture was taken. 12:03 p.m., the offender says he will ruin the boyfriend's life with these pictures. And at 12:03 p.m., the girlfriend responds that her boyfriend took his life the night before.
1: So just like that.
0: Just like
1: real
0: that.
1: Quick. We're going to wrap it up, but where can people seek more information? Give us the website again.
2: Missingkids.org.
1: Okay.
2: And that is going to be where you can find all the information to have conversations that are uncomfortable with your kids and resources to help once
1: Great.
2: You've passed that. FBI.gov/sextortion. And if an individual is unaware or they're not ready, they can always go to any of our social media platforms. We are on Instagram, we are on Facebook, and we are on X. They can find lots of information if they feel they need to talk to somebody. Again, if there is somebody that is in immediate danger, call 911. But they can definitely call 915-832-5000 and they can speak to an agent. If there are questions, thoughts, an incident that just doesn't sit right with them that they'd like to report, provide as much information as possible. And if nothing else, you can call 1-800-CALL-FBI from anywhere in the United States, outside the country, if and when you have something that may be necessary to discuss.
1: Kimberly John, thank you very much for this vital information and being with us on Here and Now.
0: Thank you for the opportunity to share the information.
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You know I lost a lot of friends there, baby. 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So if you want it, got to.

0: 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It's Rock and Roll James inviting every classic rock fan out there to tune in to me every morning. There's more rocking and less yapping. That's what I do. I play plenty of music and I do a little bit of talking. 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

0: 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I like it at all.
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Let's roll in the Fox Jukebox right here. A 92.3, the Fox, the last Fox Jukebox until the Big Mike G birthday bash. Ooh, just a week away, man. That means I'll be giving away four-pack of tickets to the Mike G birthday bash, which is set to go over at Tequila's Discotheque, man. We have 10 bands slated for you. We have food trucks. We have vendors going to be out there. We have, Charlie Clark always takes the mariachis out there. So we're going to have a whole lot of fun, okay? So make sure you get your tickets. You can win your tickets. You can also drop by Tequila's during the week from 2 to 7 and get your tickets there. You can go to Charlie Clark Nissan and get your tickets there. You can also go to the Pink Lady Injury Lawyers at right there on Rio Grande, 509 Rio Grande, and get your tickets there, okay? I want to thank them for being great sponsors, and also my good friend John Mimbella, Mimbella Contractors. Muchas gracias. Thank you so much for making this happen. All right? Plus, we'll be giving away CDs from all that music and video out at the Fountains of Fara, okay? So be ready for that, man. We're going to have a whole lot of fun. Get those requests. Get those dedications on in. 915-880-9292. A neat quest for Rick. Wanted to hear some Mitch Ryder. I said, how about Jenny Take a Ride? He said, that's a good one. It is a good one. To start things off right here at the Fox Jukebox.

That's the king of pop right there. That is Michael Jackson playing that one right there. It was a good song. I like that one. Rock with you. The king of pop would have been 68 yesterday on Saturday. What a great loss he was to the community when he passed. I could hardly believe it. I still remember that day. All right. Also, big happy birthday going out to Rosa Palacios from your Aunt Lupe Hernandez, wishing you the happiest of birthdays. Also, my good friend Kiddo sent me some information. I had known about this. The lowriders making history, and it's official, official, official. The 915 El Paso Chuco Lowrider Day will be set to go at City Hall September 15th. It's like a big proclamation that's going on. All lowriders and pachucos and everyone is invited. If you're a fan of the lowriding scene, all your bikes, trikes, and pedal cars, viclas, anything pertaining to lowriding can be a part of this big celebration. It's a historical, cultural lowrider day. And it's been in the making and it's well deserved, okay? Because, yes, we do love our lowriding community, okay? So that's happening on September 15th. All right, we're also giving away music from All That Music and video. I got the Aretha Franklin's Best. Up for grabs, great songs like Respect and even that Freeway of Love. I'm going to go with Think. When you hear Think by Aretha Franklin, be caller number 7 at 880-9292. You'll win the music from All That Music and Video. Follow All That Music and Video online at allthatmusic.com. Also on Instagram and Facebook. All right, I'm going to play some Shelly Fabre. I got the news late on Sunday that she had passed away on Saturday, August 22nd, at the age of 82. Great actress. She was on the Donna Reed Show. She was on Coach, and she had a quiet voice. She had a big hit in 62 called Johnny Angel. And here it is on the Fox Jukebox.

0: Great one from the Manhattans. Loving the old school love right there with Shining Star. You got to tune to the Fox Jukebox right here on 92.3 The Fox. Mike G here with you. I love being here with you each and every Sunday afternoon. All right. You know what? Black Friday is joining in the Mike Guerrero birthday bash for Sunday the 6th over at Tequila's Discotheque. And, of course, we are going to be out there tomorrow, Monday the 31st. We're going to be out at Black Friday at 1700 North Zaragoza, Suite 145. We're going to be out there from 12 to 2 in the afternoon, so you can come out and get your tickets to the Mike G Birthday Bash. We're going to be out at Black Fridays at 1700 North Zaragoza. I think that's where the Zeroplex is, right? So come on out and join us. We're going to be out there from 12 to 2. Come and get your Mike G Birthday Bash tickets. And it's ready to go. I can hardly wait, man. I'm so excited that it's coming on. We got 10 bands performing. I'll give you more rundown on that. But just make plans to meet us at Black Friday at 1700 North Zaragoza from 12 to 2 as we give out Mike G Birthday Bash tickets. And we're also going to give away music from All That Music and Video. I got the best of Aretha Franklin, the song Think. When you hear Think by Aretha Franklin, be caller number 7 at 880-9292. One of the biggest El Paso style classics of all time. Of course, I'm talking about Angel Baby by Rosie and the Originals. Want to throw that out for daughter Isabel from mom Rosetta. And also it's going out to son David and Ryan and daughter Isabel from Roberta. That's the one I think I wanted. I got it off of Facebook. So that's what's coming up next on the Fox Jukebox on 92.3 The Fox.
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1: Yes, let's see if you can play I Heard It Through the Grapevine.
0: Yeah, which one? Gladys Knight or Marvin Gaye? Which one?
1: Marvin Gaye.

0: Hey, it's the Funk's Jukebox. You are my caller 7. You are my winner. Hello.
1: Hello.
0: Hi, you're my winner. I got you the best of Aretha Franklin on CD from All That Music and Video out at the Fountains of Fara. Congrats.
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0: for all the brown-eyed girls out there, and I know there's a bunch of them out there. That, of course, is Van Morrison right here on the Fox Jukebox on 92.3 The Fox. Let me see. Throw on that one on. Let me get my glasses because I can't see my writing. I write little. And now that I'm older and getting older sooner, that's going out for Diana in Rancho Napa in Ciudad Juarez. Dale muchas gracias a mi gente en Ciudad Juarez. Thank you so much for the love and the support. Let's come back with some Mockingbird. Inez and Charlie Fox. Going out to the Palma Banda family and the car club Sophisticated Few Car Club Mockingbird next. And let's give away some tickets to the Mike G birthday bash. You want to go? Man, it's going to be an awesome, awesome scene, man. I got 10 bands, including like the Live 915 band. I got The Tip. I got Éxito. I got Texas. I got Los Chile Rellenos. I got the New Star City band. I got the Los Frontera coming from Ciudad Juarez once again. They fill up the place. And I got some Angel 27 will be performing. Also, the Music Factory. It's going to be an amazing show. I got some bands that have never played before. Got some bands that are returning. Texas hasn't played like in 2 or 3 years. So, yes, we have 10 bands, an outdoor stage, an indoor stage. I got food trucks. I got vendors and a whole lot of fun from noon till midnight, and I'll be broadcasting the Fox Jukebox live. You want to go? I got a 4-pack of tickets for caller lucky number 7, 880-9292.
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0: How you doing? 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

That's Inez and Charlie Fox and Mockingbird right here on the Fox Jukebox on 92.3. The Fox, Mike Guerrero here with you. It's now time for your Lost 45. And keep suggesting those songs for the Lost 45. You can send them over to me at MikeG923@yahoo.com. 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The Pink Lady Injury Lawyers. You get injured in an accident, they're the ones to call. At 1-800-381-9999, okay? You call them up, you get injured, and they know how to deal with those insurance companies, okay? So make sure you give them a call, and you can also look them up online at floresmenes.com, okay? And they're the sponsors of the Mike G Birthday Bash. Speaking of sponsors, we were also at Charlie Clark the other day, and I was talking to a gentleman that came and told me, hey, Mike, you remember Susano Landeros and the Royal Notes? And I'm like, no. And he goes, well, they had a real cool instrumental called Take It Easy. And I go, what? You know, let me find it. Let me get it ready, and I'll make it the Lost 45, and hopefully by this Sunday. And I got it. I got it for you. It's Susano Landeros and the Royal Notes, okay? And the song and the instrumental, Take It Easy. It's your Lost 45 on the Fox Jukebox.

That's your last 45, a great instrumental that was suggested to me when I was at Charlie Clark on Friday. And they said it's by Susano Landeros, and the royal notes in the song and the instrumental is called Take It Easy. And I said, I'll make it the last 45. And that last 45 brought to you in part by those beautiful pink ladies, the Pink Lady Injury Lawyers. Yes, that's who they are. They won't take no for an answer, and they'll fight for you like if you were family. You can call them here locally at 915-308-9999. And they're very beautiful people because they sponsor the Mike G Birthday Bash. Nothing like the wearing pink. I wore pink last year, by the way. All right, let's keep it going with the First Lady of Motown. My good friend Sergio Borjas called me, and I hadn't heard from him in a long, long time. It was good to hear from you, Sergio. A big saludos going out to La Familia Borjas. Also, this is going out for Juan and the people out in, where? The people out in Santa Maria? Okay, I don't know. Is that in California? I think it is in California. Where Michael Jackson used to live, you know? Well, anyways, the one who really loves you, let's play that one next, right here on the Fox Jukebox, 92.3, The Fox.

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1: Hello, Mike.
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0: Happy heavenly birthday to my husband, Manuel Ramos Jr. And the song would be "Those Oldies But Goodies Remind Me of."

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Months, teenager in love right here on the Fox Jukebox on 92.3. The Fox throwing that one on. Yeah, it's not our 50s at 5 yet, but the Belmont Fred Milano would have been 87 this past Wednesday. Started the hour off with some Smokey and Cruising is going out for Dad Tony Covarrubia from daughter Nevea, who sent me an e-quest at Mike G 923@yahoo.com. All right, we have music to give out to you from all that music and video. Booker T and the MGs, great instrumentals like Hang 'em High and Time is Tight, and their big hit, Green Onions. That's the one I'm going to go with. When you hear Green Onions from Booker T and the MGs, be caller number 7 at 880-9292. We'll hook you up with the music from all that music and video. Make sure you check them out. They got a real nice gift boutique on the left-hand side when you walk on in. And they're open today until 7 o'clock. Support George. Support his great staff there. And all that music and video. Big staple here in El Paso. All right, Dita, we're going to speak with my good friend Johnny G. Doing another fundraiser. But this one right here goes out to my lovely wife, Angelica, who is in the midst of writing a book. So she's ignoring me. And I know when I'm, I tell her, I'm leaving at this time. Get on the book. And when I get back, no more book. Let's see what happens. I'm wishing, hoping. Anyways, I don't like being ignored. Anyways, this one right here is for you. Good luck with everything that you're doing. You're a great inspiration to me. You're more than a woman. It's the Bee Gees on the Fox.

0: Saturday Night Fever. I always watch it there on the TV. Every time it's on, I gotta watch it, man. You know what? I don't know. It just takes me back to the past. All right. That's what the show's supposed to be, the Fox Jukebox. Mike Guerrero here with you, my good friend, my brother from another mother, Johnny G in the house, Sweet Memory Car Clubs, along with Bill. And then we also have Danny representing Detroit Iron. And we also want to give a big shout out going out to my good friend, Oscar Bustamante with Speedy Bail Bonds. And we are also here with Santi's grandmother. You guys are doing a benefit for Santiago. He's got battling leukemia. So what can you tell me first about your fundraiser? Why don't you, ma'am, tell us about Santiago and what he's going through, what his road has been like with leukemia.
1: Hi. So last year, August 4th, Santiago was diagnosed with acute lymphocytic leukemia. He was admitted at Children's Hospital through the emergency department. You know, this is a road that no family ever wants to go down. It's day by day, phase by phase through his treatment. He has shown us and taught us such strength. This little boy is amazing. He's 4 years old. And he has gone through, you know, spinal taps, bone marrow biopsies, chemotherapy, just all kinds of treatments that no little body should ever have to go through. And it's cancer, childhood cancer affects not just the child, it affects, you know, the families, the parents, everybody that's involved in it. But I will say that El Paso Children's Hospital is one of the most amazing places that I have ever seen, you know, and dealt with. They make you feel like family, and they are amazing, amazing people, the staff there.
0: And we're speaking with Tori Gilpin, the grandmother of Santiago de la Cruz. Johnny, how did you get involved in this? How did you get wind of this? Or Danny from Detroit Iron, how did y'all get wind of this, and what made you want to help?
2: We got invited from...
0: Get closer. There you go.
2: We got invited to this fundraising from Street Memories, Bordertown Muscle, and Detroit Iron. And we'd like for everyone to participate at Fanatics Sunday, September 13, 2026, to help this little boy with his sickness.
3: And as you know, Mikey, between the three clubs, Detroit Iron, Bordertown Muscle, Street Memories, what we do is that we have five kids that we pick throughout the year. Santi was one of them. We should also mention that Santi also has a Down syndrome, which makes it so much more likely that he'll develop the leukemia and what have you. And like Tori said, you know, no child should go through this. So we're hoping that the car club community and people from the community come out. The donation is $15. Everything, every single penny that we raise that day goes to the family, to the child. People ask us sometimes, do they have insurance? The insurance covers a certain percent, but it doesn't cover lodging, it doesn't cover traveling, it doesn't cover expenses. Sometimes parents have to take time off from work. And so this money goes directly to the child's family in order for him to beat this thing. And it's on Facebook, on the Detroit Iron Facebook, and also on the Johnny G Facebook. I want you to take a look at this little boy. He's a precious four-year-old little boy that is in the battle of his life. He's, you know, I tell people at times, you know, we think we've got it hard. We think we've got problems. But I will tell you, when you see a child, this little boy is battling for his life. And so we hope everybody comes out to Fanatics on Sunday, September the 13th. Detroit Iron will be there. Bordertown Muscle, Street Memories will all be there. Some of the lowrider community comes out also.
0: Great,
3: Southwest lowrider community helps us quite a bit. It's open to everybody, motorcycles, trucks, bikes, whatever. And if you just want to come by and make a donation, we'll do that also. We'll have a Cash App at the door. So hopefully, you know, everybody will come out and support Santi and his battle, and so that he can live a long, healthy life.
0: I want to give a shout out also to Fanatics, because they also, you know, it's a good place to go in inside, get something cold to drink, get something to eat, but they also sometimes will help you with a portion of their sales. They'll also make a donation too.
3: That is correct. Yeah, well, we've been blessed with Monique and the staff at Fanatics. They're great to us. Again, please come out. You know, we'll be more than happy to have you out there. Looking forward to it. Again, open to everybody, rides, lows, highs, motorcycles, trucks. And Santi and his family will pick one motorcycle, one truck, and one car. That is picked by Santi and his family. And, of course, we'll give out that trophy at the end of the event when we present the money.
0: All right. And this is happening on September 13th on a Sunday. And all cars and all makes and models are welcome to come on out.
3: Yeah. Not this Sunday, Mikey, because...
0: The 15th.
3: Not this Sunday, because I think everybody's going to be at your birthday bash, right?
0: Yes, I hope everyone comes to my birthday bash.
3: Will Angelica be writing the book next Sunday, or is she going
0: to... I don't know, man. I'm going to pry those fingers away, man, from the typewriter and all that, and the laptop.
3: And we only have one question for you, Mikey. Are you in the book?
0: I don't know. I have no idea. I think it's all about her, and she might dedicate the book to me. But that's
3: to my honey and Mikey G,
0: who I ignored for 2 years for writing this book.
3: All right, brother.
0: But I'm very proud of her and everything. And
3: on behalf
0: and
3: of Detroit Iron, behalf of Detroit Iron Street Memories and Bordertown Muscle, we want to thank you for giving us the opportunity to reach out to the community. Please, please come out and support us. In two Sundays on September the 13th at Fanatics. Billy, anything?
4: Just everybody bring what you got, man. We got room for everybody. We got a lot of parking out there. We'd love to have you. Like we said, you got a nice looking skateboard, bring it out. Pictures of your old car, we don't care. Come on out, share this Sunday with us. Let's raise some money for Santi and get him further down the road than what he is now. We got to help these children out. It's not fair that they got this fight so young in their life, and we need to help them every way we can.
0: Tori, thank you very much for sharing. Once cancer hits a child, it doesn't just affect the child, it affects the entire family. So I pray for you, and I hope everything works out for the best, and I know you guys are going through a lot.
1: I just want to say thank you so much for allowing us to come and talk, and thank you guys so much for doing this for our family.
3: It is our pleasure. And one of his favorite songs is ABC by Michael Jackson.
0: Let's do it.
3: Can you play that for Santi, please?
0: I got the Jackson 5 ABC ready to go.
3: Thank you, my brother. Muchas gracias.
0: Thank you, Johnny. And don't forget, we're giving away music from all that music and video. The best of Booker T and the MGs is up for grabs. 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It's coming up right here on the Fox Jukebox on 92.3 The Fox, and ABC is coming up. 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
1: Good afternoon, Mike. How are you?
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1: Mike, I would like to make a dedication to my friend Danny Caballero. He'll be celebrating his birthday this week.
0: Orale.
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0: 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You are caller 7. You are my winner. Hello.
1: Hello, how you doing, Mike?
0: I got for you the best of Booker T and the MGs, courtesy of All That Music and Video, out at the Fountains of Fada. Congrats.
1: Thank you.

0: 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That's going out for Eddie Lopez. Wanted to hear that one. That's an e-quest at MikeG923@yahoo.com. Hey, don't forget, Black Friday, they're joining the Mike G Birthday Bash Fun. It's happening on Sunday, September 6th. Everyone is invited to Tequila's Discotheque next Sunday. 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The big party starts at noon, goes all the way to midnight. You need tickets, money can't buy. And tomorrow, join us at Black Friday, 1700 North Zaragoza, Suite 145. We're going to be out at that Black Friday, checking out some great deals from 12 to 2, and also giving out Mike G Birthday Bash tickets. They're on the east side, okay? The east siders say, nah, you don't come out here that much. I go, ¿cómo que no? We're going to be out at 1700 North Zaragoza at the Black Friday tomorrow from 12 to 2. Join us and pick up your Mike G Birthday Bash tickets. All right, let's come back with some Tommy James and the Shondells. We're going to come back with Crimson and Clover. It's going out for Kevin and Destiny's anniversary. Kevin and Destiny, happy anniversary. Crimson and Clover next on the Fox Jukebox. Also, your Lost 45. 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

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Remember, The Lost 45 brought to you in part by the Pink Lady Injury Lawyers. 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They're good people to call. 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And plus, they're good people because they sponsor the Mike G Birthday Bash, and you can get your tickets at their office here in El Paso at 509 East Rio Grande. All right, let's get in with our Lost 45. My friend Ricardo suggested this one right here. It's from Harold Melvin and the Blue Notes, and it's called Feels Like Magic. Right here on the Fox Jukebox on 92.3, The Fox, your Lost 45.

That's from the Harold Melvin and the Blue Notes right there. And that feels like magic. Chill Out 45 right here on the Fox Jukebox. Keep sending me those suggestions for the Last 45. You just email them to me at mikeg923@yahoo.com. 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Call 915-308-9999. All right, my good friend Mike Ramirez, El Gabby Ramirez, they're out in Colorado. And they're listening to the Fox Jukebox. I'm sure probably tossing some nice cold ones down. Maybe, maybe not. But Utah, Colorado's nice and cool, man. It's not triple digits like it is here, man. Here's one for you guys, man. It's Shotgun, Junior Walker, and the All-Stars on the Fox Jukebox.

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And throwing that one on because Valerie Simpson turned 80 this past Wednesday. She still looks great and still sings really, really good. Started the hour off with one from my good friend Tony. Tony the Tiger out on the west side wanted some Botella Envenenada from Sonny and the Sunliners. All right, hope you're having a great Sunday. Keep those requests and dedications rolling. 915-880-9292. 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All right, we got music to give out to you from all that music and video. The CD up for grabs is the number ones from Diana Ross and the Supremes. Great songs like Baby Love and Stop in the Name of Love. And I got big hit from 64, Where Did Our Love Go? When you hear Where Did Our Love Go by Diana Ross and the Supremes, be caller number 7 at 880-9292. We're going to hook you up with the music from all that music and video. Make sure you go out there and check out the great vinyl, some collector's items, also some stuff that you probably owned in the past. And you can get it now. And got some good special edition vinyl available there at all that music and video. I want to thank George and his great staff for supplying us with the music for the last 25 years. Listen up for Where Did Our Love Go when you caller number 7. At the same time, we're going to hook you up with that music from all that music and video. All right, let's keep things going. One of the Chamber Brothers, Joe Chambers, would have been 84 this past Monday. Let's do their big hit called Time Has Come Today. On the Fox Jukebox on 92.3, The Fox. 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

0: arrived. Yes, it's perfect low riding weather right here on the Fox Jukebox on 92.3 The Fox. Maybe it's just a little kind of hot, pero I want to thank you for taking the Fox Jukebox along with you wherever you may be going. All right. Hey, if you're celebrating birthdays, anniversaries, or anything like that, let me know about them. Let me get some happy belated birthdays going out to Annette Cardona, also to Mark, Big Mark Fowler, the bass player, also to Christy Ramirez, Bernadine Dominguez from out here on the west side, also to Chris Duran, John Garcia, happy belated birthday going out to Saul Villalobos, to Donna Gomez out there in Las Cruces. She was in my kindergarten class. Yes, believe it or not, yes, I still remember people from kindergarten. Don't remember what happened yesterday, but I remember kindergarten. Also, happy belated birthday going out to Eric Martinez, who went to school with me as well. All right, you got birthdays, anniversaries, let me know. And we have music to give out to you from all that music and video. The CD up for grabs is the Diana Ross and the Supremes, the number ones. Listen out for Where Did Our Love Go? When you hear Where Did Our Love Go? Be caller number 7. At 880-9292, we're going to hook you up with some great music. And make sure you follow all that music and video, okay? On Instagram, on Facebook, and also online at allthatmusic.com. All right, let's come back with one for Bill. Ask me for the Four Seasons, December of 63. Oh, what a night. Yeah, that's next right here. William, for you on the Fox.
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0: Hey, what's up? 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
1: Hey, Mike, how you doing today?
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1: How about something from Little Joe? How about Las Nubes?
0: And I also want to play it for Adrian from Budweiser. 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And can you play Las Nubes out on the east side?

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0: Throwing that one on for Miss Connie Franco. Yeah, that's Bobby Hebb and Sonny. Right here on the Fox Jukebox. That was a huge song in 1970. All right, you know what's going to be huge? The Mike G Birthday Bash is going to be huge. It's going to be an awesome event. And we want you to go. I got Los Frontera coming back from Ciudad Juarez. I got the Time Machine. I got the Live 915 band. I got the New Star City band making a return. Los Chile Rellenos, que viene siendo la banda favorita de Valdo, allá de la over there from Chamberino. I also have Texas. I have the band Éxito. I got Fotos y Recuerdos, a tribute to Selena. I got Angel 67 gonna be performing out there. So it's gonna be an amazing, amazing show, man. And The Tip, my good friend's The Tip. Singer is gonna make his return. I believe he had some surgery and he's gonna make his return at the Mike G Birthday Bash. So looking forward to that. You wanna go, man? You can bring your lawn chairs, have some fun. And if you'd like to go, I got a 4-pack of tickets to give to caller lucky number 7. Right now, 880-9292. Good luck. I'm going to hook you up with a 4-pack of tickets so you can go, okay? How's that? All right, let's come back with some Smokey and the Miracles. This is going out for Anthony out in, let me see here, Green Bay, Wisconsin? No way. Yes way? All right, I got you next. Tracks of My Tears on the Fox Jukebox on 92.3. The Fox.
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0: Good afternoon. 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

Smokey and the Tracks of My Tears on the Fox Jukebox on 92.3 The Fox. Let's get into our Lost 45. I want to thank Monique for this suggestion right here. It's from the Love Lights. And you said you wouldn't break my heart. I don't know if I played it last week. I don't know if we did it because we were out and about and everything. But here's your Lost 45, brought to you in part by the Mike G sponsors. Yes, we're talking about the Pink Lady Injury Lawyers, where they will fight for you just like if you were familia. They'll take very good care of you. You get injured in an accident, especially involving like an 18-wheeler. They're the ones to call, okay? 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And thank them for being the sponsor for the Mike G Birthday Bash. Here it is. 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

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You get injured in a wreck, they'll defend you, just like if you were familia, and they won't take no for an answer, and they won't charge you unless you both win, okay? And plus, they're cool because they sponsored the Mike G birthday bash. All right, Miss Becky wanted to send out a song to all the Torres family, and this is one of my favorites, and a great rendition of the song Mucho Corazon, done by the late and great Jimmy Edward, right here on the Fox Jukebox on 92.3. 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

playing some Blood, Sweat, and Tears. And I picked a spinning wheel on that one right there because keyboardist Richard Haugen would have been 83 this past Saturday. And then started off with some more Sunny. God, we're playing a lot of Sunny today. For Hector Balboa. I don't know, is that really the name? Okay, Hector Balboa wanted El Reloj to start things off. Right here on the Fox Jukebox at 3 o'clock hour right here. 92.3 The Fox. Mike Guerrero here, which an honor to be here with you for the last 25 years. Thank you so much, man. We did like music history with this show because of you. That's why. All right, let's give away some music. Let's see. Let's do some James Brown. I got the best of James Brown. Great songs like I Feel Good. And Papa's Got a Brand New Bag. I'm going to go with Get Up, I Feel Like a Sex Machine. That's the one I'm going to go with. When you hear Get On Up, I Feel Like a Sex Machine, be caller number 7 at 880-9292. And you'll win yourself some great music from all that music and video out at the Fountains of Fara. I want to give a big shout out to my good friend Luis Mata from Las Cruces. Made it out here and went and came and picked up some tickets. Speaking of tickets to the Mike G Birthday Bash, I'll be giving away some more. So be ready for that, okay? All right. And be listening for some James Brown. Get Up, I Feel Like a Sex Machine. When you hear that one, that's your cue to call in. And if you are caller number 7 when you hear it, you'll win that Best of James Brown. All that music and video, go out there and check them out. They got some great vinyl, some collector's editions. They also have some special editions. And some of the brand new stuff is coming out in vinyl, too. So you got to go out there and check it out, okay? All right, let's keep things going. The guitarist of Shalimar, Jeffrey Daniel, turned 71 on Monday. Let's do some old school with some Shalimar and make that move on the Fox Jukebox on 92.3. The Fox, loving the old school.

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0: And speaking of birthdays, let's get to some happy belated birthdays. Hope you're doing good, too. And thank you very much for joining me in the Fox Jukebox. And you can also tell your people around the world they can listen live on our website at 923thefox.com. All right. Happy belated birthdays going out to Sylvia Madrid. Also to Esme Lozano. To Ruben Escandon. Happy belated birthday going out to Cesar Saldana. To Elizabeth Olivas, Michelle Rodriguez, Mary Gomez, and to Ramon Bracamontes. I remember that guy. He used to work for the newspaper, no? All right, happy belated birthdays going out to you. Remember, we're giving away some music from All That Music and Video. And the CD up for grabs is The Best of James Brown. Song you got to listen out for is I Feel Like a Sex Machine. You got to get on up. When you hear Sex Machine by James Brown, be caller number 7 at 880-9292. All right, my good friend Raj, used to work with him back in the K-Hey days, man. You want some Frankie Valli, Can't Keep My Eyes Off of You? You got it. It's next right here on the Fox Jukebox on 92.3 The Fox.
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1: Fellas, I'm ready to get up and do my thing. 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Can I count it off? One, two, three.

0: Hello, it's the Fox Jukebox. You are caller lucky number 7. Hello. I got you the greatest hits of the Godfather of Soul, Mr. James Brown, the hardest working man in show business. CDs yay. Now all yours from all that music and video. Okay, say yay one more time. Say yay. Congrats.
1: Thank you, Mike.

0: Wow, great one right there from Brenda Lee. I'm sorry, right here on the Fox Jukebox on 92.3. The Fox. Mike Guerrero here with you. See me here. Throwing that I'm sorry on. Where's the music? Where did my music go? Oh, there's my music, I think. Right here on the Fox Jukebox. I don't know where. I'm like, where's my musica? All right. Because of that, I don't have much room in the studio anymore. I'm really confined now. All right, let's do a... That's going out for Victor, Brenda Lee's I'm Sorry. What a great song. Hey, join us at Black Friday, because they're joining the Mike Guerrero birthday bash on Sunday, September 6th at Tequila's Discotheque. And they're getting big into the party. You can join us tomorrow. We're going out tomorrow to Black Friday at 1700 North Zaragoza, Suite 145, from 12 to 2 p.m., So come on out and get your Mike G birthday bash tickets tomorrow at Black Friday, 1700 North Mesa. We'd love to see you. First come, first serve basis and get your tickets to the Mike G birthday bash. In fact, let me go ahead and give away a four-pack. A four-pack of tickets to the Mike G birthday bash. Caller 7-880-9292. We're going to hook you up. And let's come back with some wasted days and wasted nights. From Freddie Fender, going out to Charlie Martinez from Dale Road. I know where you live. From Connie Martinez, I got you. 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
0: 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Sunday, September 6th at Tequila's Discotheque. And come to Black Friday at 1700 North Zaragoza, Suite 145. We'll see you there. Hello, it's the Fox Jukebox. You are my caller, Lucky 7. You're my winner. Hello. All right. I got you a four-pack of tickets to the Mike G Birthday Bash set for September 6th over at Tequila's Discotheque.
7: All right.
0: All right. We're going to have some fun, man.

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Right here on the Fox Jukebox on 92.3 The Fox. Let's get into our Lost 45. 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That's what they are now, the Pink Lady Injury Lawyers, where you can call them up if you get in an accident and you get injured. Yes, 915-308-9999, and you won't pay them unless you both win, okay? 915-308-9999, and they're cool because they're sponsors of the Mike G Birthday Bash. Let's get into this one. I'm not sure if we got to play this one last week, but I'm going to go ahead and play it this year because we had a short show last week because we were out and about and stuff like that. Let's get into this one. It's by The Escorts, which the ones that were famous for Look Over Your Shoulder. This one is I Can't Stand to See You Cry. I Can't Stand to See You Cry by The Escorts. Your Lost 45 on the Fox Jukebox.

That's music from The Escorts, and I Can't Stand to See You Cry. On the Fox Jukebox, that's the Lost 45, and keep suggesting those Lost 45s. You can email them to me at mikeg923@yahoo.com. Lost 45 brought to you by the Pink Lady Injury Lawyers, where they will fight for you just like if you were a familia, and they will not take no for an answer, and they will not charge you unless you both win. If you get injured in an accident, call them up, 915-308-9999. They're located here in El Paso at 509 East Rio Grande. And you can also pick up your Mike G Birthday Bash tickets there, okay? During normal business hours, I'm pretty sure it's between 9 and 5, okay? All right, let's keep things going with some old school. Why not? A big shout out going out to the guys working at the Apple Store, Cielo Vista, Tex. They want some Ohio players. Let's do it old school funk style with Fire on the Fox Jukebox on 92.3 The Fox.

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1: Good Sunday, Rob. 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

Baby Doll right here on the Fox Jukebox on 92.3 The Fox, and throwing that one right there. Let me see, where can I find it? I can't see. Throwing that one. Oh, Rene Ornelas in San Antonio. He turned 89 this Wednesday. Got to meet him the last time he performed out here with Sonny and also with Johnny Hernandez from Little Joey La Familia. Man, what a great performer. You know what? He was up there, man. So, yeah, it was good to see him out there. Awesome, awesome cat, man. A cool guy. I played Baby Doll just for that. And then I played right before that. Let me see. Oh, After Laughter Comes Tears, Woody Renee. That's a big-time El Paso-style classic. Doing that one for my good friend Luis, who came all the way from the City of the Crosses to pick up some tickets to the Mike G Birthday Bash. Speaking of that, we have one of the bands going to be performing out there in just a little bit. We'll talk to them. But let me tell you, giving away music from all that music and video. I got one of the best albums that he did. It's called What's Going On. Marvin Gaye's What's Going On has, of course, What's Going On. It also has Mercy, Mercy Me, The Ecology, and it has a song called Inner City Blues, Make Me Wanna Holler. That's the one I'm going to go with when you hear Inner City Blues by Marvin Gaye. Be caller number 7 at 880-92. We'll hook you up with some great music from all that music and video. Make sure you support local when you can. Georgia and his great staff been doing it for a long, long time. So hit them up. They're right there at the Fountain Safari, right next to Jersey Mike's. Go get yourself some posters. They have some really cool items. They got vinyl out there, and they still sell CDs. So make sure you hit them up there and all that music and video. All right, let's keep it going. Captain and Tennille had a monster hit in 1975 called Love Will Keep Us Together. Song written by Neil Sedaka. And of course, Tony Tennille and Daryl Dragon, the Captain and Tennille. Well, Daryl Dragon would have been 84 this past Thursday. So let's do that big number one hit from 1975. That song was everywhere on every radio and every TV. Right here on the Fox Jukebox on 92.3 The Fox.

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1: Hey, Mike. It's Irene. How are you?
0: Good, Irene. What can I roll for you?
1: Can you put the two lovers? I'm trying to think of the name.
0: All right. Yeah, Mary Wells. You got it.

0: Little Motown in your town right here with the first lady of Motown. That is Two Lovers and Mary Wells. Mike G here with you. Happy Sunday. Fun day. Get those requests and dedications on in. 880-9292. Remember, got music to give out to you. We got Marvin Gaye's What's Going On, and I'm going to go with Inner City Blues, a great song from that album. When you hear Inner City Blues by Marvin Gaye, be caller number 7 at 880-9292. I can't hardly wait. The Mike G birthday bash is coming up, man. So, oh my God, we have 10 bands this year, and one of the bands making a return is the Music Factory, and we want to thank you guys for being a part of it this year. These guys are going to close out the show, so yeah, we saved the best for last.
1: Yes,
0: Music Factory. Patrick, ¿cómo andamos? How you doing?
2: We're doing good, Mike. How you doing?
0: Good, good. Patrick Jr., ¿o cómo le dices?
1: Sí, sí. Baby Pat.
0: Baby Pat.
1: Yes, yeah, sir.
0: Yeah. So tell us, what can we expect from the Music Factory this year, man?
2: Well, you'll expect what we always do. We give it our best. We do a lot of old school. We do cumbias. We do the newer stuff. We keep the people going. That's what we want to do, is just keep people dancing and partying at your birthday party.
3: Lots of music to dance to. So we're super excited to get that going for you guys. Got some surprises for you también, Mike, and we're going to bust out for you.
0: Ooh,
3: oh. In the show that I think the public's going to enjoy.
0: That's great, man. That's awesome. So a little bit of everything, some Spanish, unas cumbias, some old school, maybe some cool 80s and stuff like that.
2: And we'll do some oldies también.
0: No Metallica, right?
3: No, no Metallica, no. Not this year.
0: Next year.
3: We're letting your hair grow out for the next one.
0: So they're practicing Master of Puppets for next year.
3: Andale, Mike.
0: You guys are playing almost what every weekend.
2: Yes, sir.
0: Are you gigging every weekend? The El Paso area, maybe a little bit of Las Cruces and stuff like that. Have you traveled out of the Metroplex here?
2: Yes, we have. We've done gigs in Española, New Mexico, Albuquerque area, and different areas like that. Right now we are going to start recording a new album, and the name will be changing from the Music Factory to...
0: Can you tell us a little bit about that?
2: Yeah, we got some new songs that are coming out with... the Music Factory is now changing to Baby Pat y La Fabrica Musical. We got a couple of record companies interested in us, and we're excited about that. We'll see which one is going to promote us the most, but yeah, it looks like...
0: That's big news, man. Yeah. That's awesome.
3: It's exciting stuff. Exciting stuff, Mike.
0: So you guys are going to play more Spanish-style music? Is it more norteño, more corrido? ¿Cómo va a ser?
2: It's a new breed. It's we might like to call it a new hybrid. It's got a little bit of norteño sax.
0: Okay.
2: It's got a little bit of pop.
0: I like that.
3: A little tejano in there,
2: tejano too.
3: So
2: it's a little mix of all types of music, though. I think you... El Paso will enjoy it.
0: That's awesome, man. You guys deserve all that great success. You guys have really been putting in the time.
2: Yes, we have. Thank you.
0: All right. And so where can people see you usually perform? Do you have any stops that you guys are usually playing at?
2: We're usually all over the place, but you can find us on our Facebook or
3: our Instagram.
2: The
3: Music Factory El Paso on Facebook, the Music Factory EP on Instagram. You can see all our gigs. We're at the casino, we're at La Habana, we're just about anywhere that people will listen
0: to
3: us.
0: I like La Habana. It's got cool, it's a cool spot right there in Canotillo.
3: It is a good spot. Yes.
2: Say hi
3: good
2: to dancing Rick spot. Rick Ortega for having us out there all the time. We'll be there Friday, as a matter of fact.
3: Yep.
0: How do you feel playing with 9 other bands on a Sunday?
2: It's going to be great. I'd like to say hi to all the guys that I know. You know, The Tip, my buddies from The Tip, George from the New Star City Band. We were with Joaquin from Los Chiles Rellenos last week playing the Chamberino Fiesta. He took care of us with those Chambe Burgers.
3: Oh, yeah, those are great.
2: You know, Billy Biddle in the Fotos y Recuerdos, Johnny Vasquez in Éxito, Grupo Frontera, Los Frontera, Ray and the Texas Band, and, of course, your one and only, the Music Factory, Baby Patty, La Fabrica Musical. We'll be out there spinning the new music out there.
3: Oh, yeah. Get the people going. We'll get the people dancing. Like I said, we got some surprises for you, Mike.
0: All right.
3: Think you'll enjoy it. We'll just say that we're going to light up the place for you.
0: Yeah, that's what the bands tell me. In your set, I'm not going to tell you what to play. But if you can keep the people dancing, if you can make it more dance style and all that, that's what people love. especially if they've had a couple of, you know, drinks in them, you know, they're more... A little bit more loose. Yeah, they get loose.
2: A Coke and a Sprite.
0: And there you go. Pepper. Get the sugar going. That's right. I want to thank you I asked Patrick and he said yes right away. So I wanted to thank you for being a part of this very important party for me. And I'm glad you're going to be a part of it. I know you guys carry a lot of people, so that, you know, we invite everyone to come and see the music Music Factory.
2: Absolutely, we're honored to be headlining your birthday party, and we want to invite all our friends out there. We'd like to say hi to the guys from the band that couldn't make it today: David, Kevin, Anthony, the rest of the guys from the band,
3: all the family listening from home.
2: Oh yeah,
3: we appreciate you guys.
2: My wife,
3: we're super excited,
2: and your brothers.
3: Yes, absolutely.
0: But it's only Baby Pat that's in the... Are your other sons also involved in the group?
2: They are.
0: Okay.
3: They dance and drink to the music.
2: They help us with the equipment.
0: You got to have dancers, man.
3: That's important.
0: Eye candy, man. That's what I call it.
3: Yes, sir. Yeah. Absolutely.
2: We will have the family out there. We'd like to thank my wife and my boys out there for listening. The Sanchez family that's at home. Also the Garcia family, they're all at my house right now having a little cookout out there.
0: Keeping our beers nice and cold.
2: Que me guarden las beers ahí heladitas.
3: Friotas, por favor.
0: Andele, that's great. All right. Well, I want to thank you guys once again. And you guys are probably going to be hitting the stage about 9:30 or so, maybe 10 o'clock.
2: Somewhere around
0: so
2: there.
0: So you know how it goes. There's always a little push and. But anyways, it's going to be the last band. So everyone's looking forward to, como dicen, con broche de oro, vamos a terminar. So thank you very much.
2: We appreciate it, Mike.
3: Thank you, Mike. Thank you for having us. We're super excited to be there. And let's get this party started for Mike G's quinceañera.
0: It's just a week away, quinceañera times three, brother. But thank you again, and looking forward to it.
2: Thank you, Mike.
0: All right. That's the Mike G Birthday Bash set for the Sunday, the Labor Day weekend, with some great bands, including the Music Factory. Thank you guys again for being here, and let's have some fun. All right. Don't forget, we're giving away music. Listen out for Marvin Gaye's Inner City Blues, Make Me Wanna Holler. When you hear that, be caller number 7 at 880-9292. Let's come back with some old school love. GQ's I Do Love You, going out for a husband and friend Herrera from a lovely wife Candy. I Do Love You. 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
1: Hey, great, Mike. That's great.
0: Got your great CD, man. I got you Marvin Gaye's What's Going On from 1971 from All That Music and Video, all right?
1: All right, great. Thank you, Mike.
0: Got some killer music, man. Congrats.

0: Sitting in the Park, doing that one for Miss Melissa. It's Billy Stewart right here on the Fox Jukebox. A 92.3, the Fox. Hope you're doing all right. Coming back with our Lost 45. Hey, tomorrow, we're going to be giving away Mike G Birthday Bash tickets. We're going to be out at Black Friday at 1700 North Zaragoza, Suite 145. We're going to be out there from 12 to 2 p.m. So come out and join us and get your tickets while they last for the Mike G Birthday Bash. Remember, it's happening on September 6th at Tequila's Discotheque, 810 Pindale. We're going to have some fun. But we'll see you tomorrow at Black Friday, 1700 North Zaragoza. All right, coming back with one for Javi Herrera. Once The Town I Live In by The Midnighters. 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

From Whittier, California's The Midnighters, or The Midnighters, in the town I live in. Right here on the Fox Jukebox on 92.3 The Fox. It's now time for your last 45. A little late, but let's get to it. 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And you won't have to pay unless you both win. 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And they're loyal sponsors of the Mike G Birthday Bash. Gotta like that. All right, let's keep it going with Lost 45. It's called Rock, Rock, Rock by Jimmy Cavalillo. Rock, Rock, Rock from Jimmy Cavalillo. I believe this one's from 1958. Now this one right here on the Fox Jukebox, your last 45 on 92.3, The Fox. Grab your gal.

be called Rock, Rock, Rock. That's your last 45. Jimmy Cavallio or Cavallo. Jimmy Cavallo, right? Sounds Italian. Anyways, that's your last 45. Keep sending me those suggestions at MikeG923@yahoo.com. Last 45 is brought to you in part by the Pink Lady Injury Lawyers. You get injured in an accident, they're the ones to call. They are here, 915-309-9999. And they will fight for you like if you were familia, and you don't have to pay unless you both win. All right, let's see here. Let's keep it going with one from the Fab Four. I like this one. Is good to play for Sunday. Going out to Diana from Raul. Diana from Raul. It's the Beatles, Don't Let Me Down, on the Fox Jukebox on 92.3. The Fox. This reminds me of my good friend Huey Rosas. Here you go.

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That's Gene Ellison, You Can Make It If You Try. That song from 1957, right here in our 50s at 5 on the Fox Jukebox on 92.3 The Fox. Gene Ellison would have celebrated a birthday this past Saturday. Started the hour off, the 5 o'clock hour off, with some Shaboom by the Crew Cuts. And John Perkins would have celebrated a birthday this past Friday. So that's why we're playing that one right there from the Crew Cuts. All right, let's get into our 50s at 5 and chance for you to win some music from All That Music and video. I got the East Side Story Volume Number 10, a great various artists CD. It has the great James and Bobby Purify, I'm Your Puppet. It has Billy Stewart and Strange Feeling. But it also has James Brown, Please, Please, Please. And that's from 56. I'm going to go with that one. When you hear Please, Please, Please by James Brown. Be caller number 7 at 880-9292. We'll hook you up with some great music from All That Music and video. Make sure you go check them out. They're open today until 7 o'clock. Get yourself some vinyl while you're out there at All That Music and video. All right? All right, so listen now for Please, Please, Please by James Brown. That's your cue to call in, 880-9292, and win the East Side Story Volume Number 10. All right, let's keep things going with some Little Anthony and the Imperials. Ernest Wright turned 85 on Monday. Yeah, one of the Imperials is still with us. Let's do some Little Anthony and the Imperials for our 50s at 5, 1958. For Tears on My Pillow on the Fox Jukebox on 92.3, The Fox.

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1: Yes, Mike. 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
0: All right, send her out a song.
1: 16 Candles.
0: Oh, nice. Here you go. 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

0: Doo-wop lives on a Sunday afternoon, especially right here on the Fox Jukebox at 92.3 The Fox. Let me get to some happy belated birthdays going out to Michelle Hernandez, also to Mr. Carlos Payan. We used to work with that guy. My good friend Ruben Sanchez from the neighborhood there. I'm there by Moreland. That's where we all grew up. Jorge Hernandez, also happy belated birthday going out to Debbie Quintana, works here with us. David Salazar from the group Rewind. Awesome. Also to Danny Gonzalez, to Vanessa Salinas, there in the Segundo Barrio, and also to Christina Gonzalez. Happy belated birthdays going out to you. All right, we have more music to give out to you. It's the East Side Story, volume number 10. Some great stuff from the 50s, 60s, and 70s. And it does have a song from the 50s. As James Brown, Please, Please, Please. And that's the song I'm selecting. When you hear the Godfather of Soul, Please, Please, Please, this hour, be caller number 7 at 880-9292. We're going to hook you up with some great music from all that music and video. 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Let's come back with the champs. See? Little tequila, no? For Tony Lopez. 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
1: Hey, Mike, it's Daniel.
0: Daniel, what can I roll for you today?
1: Looks like we both have birthdays coming up in September.
0: Yeah, well, happy birthday to you, man. What can I play for you?
1: Mine's on Wednesday. Play me, I'll see you Sunday.
0: All right, sounds good. What do you want to hear?
1: For my birthday, dedicated to me, I'm just a lonely boy.

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1: Yeah, Mike, can you play that song for me?
0: What song would you like?
1: Life is but a dream by the Partones.
0: I like that one. 50s, good song.

0: the Fox Jukebox.
1: Hey, Mike. How you doing?
0: We're doing good, man. What can I roll for you?
1: Yeah, Mike, I was wondering if you could play a song for me. I'm celebrating my birthday.
0: Well, happy birthday, man. What do you want to hear?
1: Rockin' Robin.
0: All right, yeah. What's your name?
1: My name's Eddie Prielo. I just turned 60. 62 today.
0: Well, happy birthday. We also want to make it out to friends Jose Luis and his wife from Roberta Ornelas.

0: Hi, good afternoon, the Fox. Your caller, lucky number 7. You're my winner.
1: All right.
0: I got you the East Side Story, volume number 10 on CD from All That Music and Video. A great compilation of oldies from the 70s, 50s, and 60s. Congrats.
1: Yes, sir. Thank you.

0: Johnny Ace and Pledging My Love. That's a big favorite ride here on our 50s at 5 on the Fox Jukebox on 92.3. The Fox throwing that one on and going out to, where's it go? Oh, there it is. To Rosenda Workman, a happy 14th anniversary. And that's coming from your husband, Sam, who hit me up at MikeG923@yahoo.com. A car show benefit for Santi is going on. 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Thank you so much for what you do, man. It's a good cause. They're going to have raffles out there, $5 tickets to win some raffles. Plus, you got some great food, man. They're at Fanatics, all right? So please make your plans to go on out there on Sunday, September 13th. All right, let's continue with our 50s at 5 with some Little Richard for Tony and Cindy out in Pecos. Lucille time. 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

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The Fox and our 50s at 5. The Georgia Peach and Lucille. You also call him Little Richard. Mike G here with you. 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You can go get your Mike G birthday bash tickets out there. Being the only bilingual law firm, they can go ahead and tabla Espanol and everything. In El Paso and Las Cruces, you get injured, you need to call them up. They're the ones to call, man, because they won't listen. They won't pay attention to the insurance companies and those lawyers. Okay? 915-309-9999. All right, this one right here, a great one from 1958. From the late Roy Hamilton. It's called After He Breaks Your Heart. I heard that one, I'm like, that's a good Lost 45. Yeah, let's go ahead and do this one here. After He Breaks Your Heart, Roy Hamilton on the Fox Jukebox Lost 45.

It's your last 45, Roy Hamilton, After He Breaks Your Heart, from 1958 on that one, during our 50s at 5, and your last 45 brought to you in part by the Pink Lady Injury Lawyers. That's right. You can hit them up, man, if you get injured and when a car accident, possibly an 18-wheeler accident, they're the ones to call. They'll take very good care of you at 915-308-9999. All right, and then they're also the great sponsors of the... Yes, the Mike G Birthday Bash. Gotta love that, man. Gotta love it. All right, sticking in with our 50s at 5, let's do some Cookie and the Cupcakes from 1959. And the song Matilda going out for a wife, Sarah, from Enrique. And a big shout out going out to the Firme Style Huilas out in Anthony, New Mexico. Here you go on the Fox Jukebox on 92.3, The Fox.

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2: 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I just want to wish her a happy birthday.
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